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In Harlem. I was like, what's the point, you know?

0: 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Монте-Карло.
1: Wa-ba-ba-loom-ba-la-bam-boom, I got a gal named Sue. She knows just what to do. I got a gal

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